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we have time for and like a round of applause, please, for the individual musicians in the band. First of all, trumpet, Blue Mitchell. 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Oh, saxophone, Clifford Sullivan. 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

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Found a dog in a fifth of gin, an empty bar that will

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I lied my way to a job or two. 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

0: 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And Sugar Ray on the Mississippi saxophone. Give him a nice round of applause. Sugar Ray.
1: Thank you.

0: 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Have another tankard with me before we retire for the night. Oh, Hans, you're so hospitable.
1: Mm-hmm. All right, mate. Who's this Hans character? I've never heard of him.
0: Don't worry, my darling. We're all together.
2: Woo! You can have a lot of fun on these things. Oh, I'll tell you. So that's the old Mellotron. And as you can see, it's a good laugh. Oh, boy. Then you got the earliest, originally, then you got the Moog synthesizers. You're supposed to be holding the mic steady and behaving.
3: Okay, you ready? Okay. You ready? Okay. You ready?

0: So I hope you've enjoyed the show. I've certainly enjoyed being here and doing it. See you next time. Ubu jubu.
1: Ubu. Ubu. Ubu jubu.
0: And remember, ubu jubu. And don't forget, ubu jubu. See you next time.